Sunday morning lies a body oozing light. Someone sneaking around the corner.

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It is time to build a refuge. It is time to get what's mine.

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1: Remember the story of that Petrakov guy?
0: Sure.
1: How he wanted to go to sleep one day, but missed his bed as he went to lie down.
0: He hit the floor so hard that he lay there, unable to get up.
1: Yeah, right. Poor bastard. Then he pulled himself together to get on his hands and knees again, but his strength abandoned him and he fell flat on his face again.
0: And he just lay there. Petrakov lay on the floor for about 5 hours.
1: The poor bastard.
0: At first, he just lay there. Then, he fell asleep.

woke up reinvigorated. Then he got up and walked around the room and cautiously lay down on the bed.